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I did send lockbox information to your MDT.

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0: 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Patient requested to be evaluated, was assaulted a couple of days ago, and is now having some face throbbing and their throat is sore. 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
1: Good.
0: I have a party on Park 1 looking to report a past tense disturbance happened around 7:45. He was advised to also call when it did happen.
1: I appreciate that. Thank you.

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1: Step up.

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1: 7.
0: Seven, 8 from 14, clear traffic.

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0: 39 and 64 from headquarters. Both units start responding to the area of 9 Thornton Road. It's going to be referencing the ongoing issue with the runaway JV. Stand by for further. The mother's trying to block her with her vehicle.
1: Yeah.
2: Okay.
1: They're on Thornton now.
0: Affirmative. Sounds like she's running again, disappearing. 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
1: 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She's not allowed inside the residence.
2: Copy. 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

0: 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What was the last known position?
1: Yeah, I'm out on
2: Thor. 10-5. They're verbally arguing. The JV is threatening 1054S right now. Just ran into 16 Thorin with the mother.
0: Copy, 16 Thorin.

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Responder 2, A3, respond 16, Thornton Road, PD for a psychedel. Responder 2, A3, respond 16, Thornton Road, meet the PD for a psychedel. Ashley Drive and Abbey Road,

A3's on. Company's on for 16 Thornton Road. Going to be meeting TD on scene for a 16-year-old female for a psych eval making suicidal statements.

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1: Affirmative, I can make my way up.
0: Keep in mind, they're going to have one of us riding the back of the bus. You and your partner in the range there.
1: Copy.

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0: 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Assign me the next OF, please.
1: Hello.
2: San 14.
1: Better.
2: Declare. 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
1: Goodbye.

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0: 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Tom, Mary, Ocean, Nora, Edward, Young.
1: Christopher Murray, I'm actually down 83.
0: Copy, Coach.

0: State for a vehicle check, Memorial. Sammy, New Hampshire, super slow. SUPRSLW.
1: What's up?

0: 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I'll be Harvey and Harris.
1: Andrew.
0: Harvey and Harris with New Hampshire 559-5026-559-5026.
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2: 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Headquarters 53, clear to copy in the answer 20s.
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2: First one's going to be New Hampshire temporary, red over white, 376-2594, 376-2594. Second one when you're ready. Second one, New Hampshire Vanity, Boston Mary Victor, Adam Union, Robert Adam. Boston Mary Victor, Adam Union, Robert Adam.

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1: 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All cars have dispersed. 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
1: You checking on the vehicle at O'Shea's, New Hampshire. Adam 4, Edward Frank, Frank, Robert Tom. A4EFFRT.
0: Head off.

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Being on a vehicle in the Dairy Plaza, New Hampshire 561-2854. 561-2854.

0: I was just stopped by a passerby near Triangle Mobile regarding a vehicle that had clearly threatened him in Manchester. I have a plate when you're ready. 562-4192. It's going to be a blue Nissan Rogue, and the female operator came out with a bat at him, and I'm now currently 28 in Smith.
1: I'm just confirming that vehicle's in Manchester.
2: Behind.
0: Yeah, affirmative. It's going to be parked at the hotel behind the backyard brewery. It happened in Manchester on Buffalo.
1: Are you with the victim or the suspect?
0: I have a victim here. I have a New Hampshire 20. Are you ready?
1: Heavy.
0: New Hampshire is super slow. SUPRSLW.
1: Step up.

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1: Hello.
2: Six, four, from 14. Six, four, from 714.
0: Tether.
2: You have 10-9, please.
0: Copy.
1: 6-4, it's also be advised. Manchester unit will be on the way to Best Western.
0: Tether.

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0: 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First of Cassidy. Davis 9/11/2005.

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0: Litchfield, Yellowstone, New Hampshire. Correction, Massachusetts 161, Robert 40. 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Litchfield, Yellowstone.
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0: 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What's your preference?
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Fighter 2 and A3, respond 18, South Parish Drive, Bravo Level, for a fall with an arm injury. West Parish Drive in a cul-de-sac, timeout 843.

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You just have a DPW respond to Mammoth by Whittemore. It looks like some trash fell off the roadway from someone's car.

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0: Can you respond to convenient MD 42 Nashua Road for a welfare check? It's going to be on Mark Sheehan. He's called in by his wife, said he was en route there earlier this morning and is now not answering the phone.

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0: 1 George Boston, Edward George, 25 King, 0 Sam Frank, 144403. Looks like it was last registered in Vermont.
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0: 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I'll be attempting a call back.
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0: 77 for me, please. 77, I have a caller looking to report. 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
0: So again, here's probably one-hand circle. 911 had a abandoned 911 there. I did make contact with a Toby who reported no emergencies, and when I asked for further information, he became argumentative and hung up on me.
1: 33, I have it once. What end?
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0: 77, can you check a hazard in calling Nashua and Mammoth? Large tote bin in the roadway.
1: I'm clear. It was confirmed accidental.
0: Step off.

0: 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Guys. Engine 2, I have a box alarm, 2 optical loop. Received, we'll be responding.
1: Check the area, didn't see any pockets in the roadway or anything constructed.
0: Have a

Engines 2 and 3, Ladder 2, Battalion 3, respond 2, optical loop, firebox alarm activation. That's Engines 2 and 3, Ladder 2 and Battalion 3, respond 2, optical loop, firebox alarm activation, in sight way and thermal curve, timeout 1039.

Somebody's on a responding two optical loop. Radio box 456, indication zone 4, smoke detectors. Closest hydrant, according to mapping, appears to be at 8 Akira Way. B-Fire 23, available if needed.

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1: Ladder 2, go ahead.
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1: Receipt, will do.

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1: 2-6-4.
0: 3-4, can you check Mammoth in the area of Litchfield? LFD is reporting a gray Jeep Cherokee heading south on Mammoth. I was driving erratically.
1: Headquarters, Latitude.
0: Latitude.
1: The Jeep's right in front of us. We just passed Mount Holm Estates, heading south.
0: 10-5-3-4, did you copy?
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0: Copy. Heritage, I'm going to be behind it, passing the PD right now.
1: Douglas.
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0: 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Bell set 9, my sir.
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0: Gilchrist, Hannaford, New Hampshire Vanity. 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
0: 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Can you use 7 to dispatch prior to going out there?
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1: You got me a plate, please. It's in the parking lot of Crossroads.
0: Southern.
1: New Hampshire 570-2385. It gets some doors open. There's a child seat in the back. I just have a listing.
0: I'd like to come back to a Ryan out of Manchester on a great Nissan Altima. He's active. Negative 23.
1: Okay, I think the owners are coming here now. It was just reported to us here.
0: Hello.

0: 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Respond. 1 Air 4 Road, Manchester, Boston Regional Airport. 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
0: Receive engine 3, you're on scene with the vehicle fire, you will be extinguishing, diverting ladder 2 to the medical at the airport.
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0: Can you give me the details for the medical at the airport, please?
1: It's a elderly female, suffered a fall, possible arm injury. They are located outside, curbside of the terminal.
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1: 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It is on Ray Resort, and state police are already out with fire. Stand by, I'm going out as well. 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
1: Heather.
0: I have that K-9. I'll be going to Crossroads if it's chipped.
1: Hello.

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1: Answer it.
0: A3 will be committed to the Elliott with one paramedic from a ladder 2.
1: Where is he? A3 committed for Elliott with a medic from ladder 2.

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0: A3 and a medic from ladder 2 are transporting 1 to the Elliott, starting 0.
1: A3 with a medic from ladder 2 to the Elliott, starting 0.

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engine 2, you're responding. Caller reports that the cat was attacked by a dog and has run up the tree. Does not sound like the dog is on scene any longer.

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0: P1, you're on for that.
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0: Engine 2.
4: Can you just see if a PD unit can head down this way as well?
0: Receive. 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

0: 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I-01 Mammoth Road, Unit 6, Hong Kong case, no determinant, first sick person, not fully alert. 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
1: Unknown reason at this time.

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1: Engine 2.
0: Animals and rescue, PD's on scene. We'll be on scene for a few more minutes.
1: Easy. Animal has been rescued. PD is on scene. You remain on scene for a few more minutes.

0: 7-7. I'll be clear for now.
1: Hello.

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1: Medic one.
0: Evaluating one. 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
1: You're evaluating one, requesting PD with traffic.

0: 33 from headquarters.
1: 33, tell him.
0: 33, can you respond to Hong Kong Taste from the 501 Plaza? LFD is requesting a unit. They responded to a female and they've been there for multiple hours and they're said with traffic.

0: The owners of that K-9 are going to respond 10-11 to me with H-52, myself.
1: 7.

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0: 33, when you're clear from that, can you check suspicious vehicles up at 6 Harvey Road? Caller there said a black van and a black truck approached him attempting to pave his driveway for free. He declined the services and they were very pushy and moved on to another residence.
1: Copy, 6 Harvey.

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1: He didn't say that specifically. 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

at gate 32, Charlie. That's ladder 2, A3, P1, and now battalion 3. Response 7, Green Drive, just north of 7 Green Drive, on airport property for a single motor vehicle accident into a fence. Gate 32, Charlie. Crosses are Hammond Drive and a dead end. Gate timeout is 1329. P1 and V3 en route.

Ladder 2, A3 and P1, respond. Just north of 7 Green Drive on Manchester Airport property for a motor vehicle accident.

company is responding to the airport. The single vehicle into a fence. It's believed that the driver passed out while driving, causing the crash. He is bleeding from the face.

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0: 73, Air Force comms advises to proceed up Green Drive, it's the old Lot D, take that entrance, and LPD will be there to guide you in.
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0: Italian 3, LPD advises that there is a yellow airport service truck numbered 62 that is there to guide you in case you guys have difficulty finding the entrance.
1: Copy that, yellow 62.

0: Hey, three guys.
1: On the scene with a pickup truck into the fence, one driver being evaluated by CFR members. 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
0: You're on scene. 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Companies are on the secure side.

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0: Altium, I'm going to have you stay out on green. I'm not sure that we'll need you. 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
1: Okay.

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0: on Battalion 3.
1: Answer Battalion 3.
0: Scene's been turned over to LPD and airport officials. All units are clear of the airfield. Battalion 3 is in service.
1: Received. Scene turned over to LPD and airport officials. All companies clear of the airfield. 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
0: 3-4, can you check abandoned crash notification in the area of 517 Mammoth Road?

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0: 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Medic 2 and Ladder 2, respond 41 Nashua Road, Home Depot, near the self-checkout, Delta level for a fall due to syncope, Gilchrist Road, McAllister Drive, timeout 1425, both companies en route. 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

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Current alarm reset, activated due to construction. 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

0: 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A3, you're back.
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0: 34 on a gray Tesla. License showing status canceled, not eligible in New Hampshire.
1: Copy. I'm following that vehicle in 20L. Please know I'm clear to stop it.

0: 34, checking status.
1: Hello, with the RO.
0: 5560 from headquarters.
1: Whatever.
0: 60, can you respond to 34's location?

0: Squadron 214.
1: Heavy.
0: What is 3-4 have?
1: 3-4 is going to be out with the RO of a vehicle who is suspended, not eligible for both operating and registration for default payments.
0: Got it. Yeah.

0: Sat 14 first off the entrance to the high school.
1: Okay.
0: Entrance to the high school, name for 324-2899-324-2899 Black, Lincoln.
1: Bye-bye.

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1: Heather.
0: Copy, your name and DOV for 22 status.
1: Heather.
0: Last name was Lee, Lincoln, Edwards, Edwards. First of Michelle, Common, 52475. 524-1975 should be out of London.
1: Sam 14, Michelle is active in town, negative 23.
0: Copy, call back.
1: Step up.

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1: You broke out 10-4?
2: 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Can't run anything.
1: Copy. Can you just make note of it? And then when it comes back up, can you just back on the call?
0: Hello.

0: 3960 from headquarters.
1: 39. Roger, Everett.
0: Both units, can you respond to 47 High Range? And to check on the resident there, it was from a walk-in caller. Said she hasn't seen the car move in a while and the trash is piling up.
1: Copy. Mammoth Middle School. 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
0: That's Roger G2 with the system down, but it looks like we checked on this house a couple days ago. What was the disposition on that?
1: The individual there checked okay, and a tree was removed from the front of her property.
0: Copy.
2: T1, you're on to Parkland for medication.

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1: It's going to be Lorraine Goulet.
0: Copy that. Your call. I'll be going out.
1: Bye.

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0: She said she is too tired to get up. Can I send her to 10-9?
1: So far, so personal.

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1: Heather.
0: Last of Ferguson, Frank, Edward, Robert, George, Union, Sam, Ocean, Nora, first of William, commonly spelled, date of birth 5/20/1994, should be either New Hampshire or Arizona.
1: Okay.

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1: Yeah.
0: Got William back out of Ohio, showing canceled negative 23.
1: Copy. Can you just open a call for an assist citizen?
0: Goodbye.

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1: She's reporting she's all right, has food, services that she has. There's not any fire or police. We'll be clear.
0: 10-5.

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0: 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They'll be catching the next bus to Manchester.
1: Yeah, that's good.

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1: P1, right?
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0: 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The caller reporting that they're hanging banners from the traffic lights and stop signs.
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0: 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She's looking up for a Amazon van, almost ran her off the road this morning at 11 o'clock.

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1: Seven.

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1: 34, Mr. Rich.
2: 39.
0: Perkins, can you respond to 72 Perkins Road, the Garner Hotel in the area of the picnic tables. The employee there is reporting that it was an intoxicated male who has been there drinking alcohol all day, has checked out. She did not see him anymore and would like officers to check for him.
1: 34, copy.
2: 39, from 10-11.
3: Denver.
2: You can clear from another call. I'm just waiting on that paperwork to come over and I'll have this with him.
3: Denver.

0: 3-4, do you have a description?
1: Negative. She was given this information third party, just said it was a male.
0: Copy, going out.
1: Hello.

0: Desert.
1: This is the open 30 rack by the student tables. I'm going to be going inside speaking with the employees.
0: Definitely.
2: 39,

0: 7739.
1: Good.
0: What apartment number did you say at Bridal?
1: It was 4 Bridal Apartment 308.
0: 306, according to the hotel register. Copy, thank you.

0: 7739.
1: Go ahead.
0: You got a quick description of that individual?
1: Last time we dealt with him, he was wearing a gray t-shirt, gray sweatpants, and he's got like a scruffy beard, either black or brown hair. About 5'7", 5'8".
0: Copy, thank you. 7739, I just sent you a photo of him to your 10-9.
1: Yeah, affirmative. That's the same guy we dealt with past few days.
0: Copy. I've dealt with him before last year as well. Headquarters, you clear a copy of his info? Last of 8, Henry Ocean Lincoln Lincoln, Ida Edward Nora, first and Mark, common spelling. Date of birth is going to be July 21st, 76, out of Mass.
2: Nothing.
1: Headquarters from 77. He should be in-house. There should be a few calls involving him recently.
0: Number 1. 39, I checked bridle path, not seeing anybody walking around.
1: From 77. I know the other day he went to Noria to grab some more alcohol.
0: Copy, I'll check it.

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1: Three four, go for 6-0.
0: Is this partner able to conduct the track?
1: What's the crime?
0: Welfare check at this point.

0: Negative contact 7-11 since late, I haven't seen him.
1: 3-9-3-4. Can you meet me back up at 4 Bravo Path? I'm not trying to make contact with his sister at that unit.
0: Copy, bro.

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1: Seven.

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1: Hop up.
0: 34 from 14.
2: From 17, they said they're inside. You're gonna need to reach my cell phone.
0: Copy. Do you have a picture of that individual?
2: Affirmative. I'll send it in the group deck.
0: Copy. Thank you.

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1: Sounds like he's probably in an order. Just trying to confirm if he's in the woods behind the order or behind the building.
2: Hold on.

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1: Thunder.
0: Be going out, Noria.
1: Seven.
2: Hearing none.
3: Thunder.
2: Not inside the Noria, not in the parking lot. I'm just going to swing back and check the woods behind.
3: 7-7,
4: drone deployed.

0: 39, prong 77.
1: Good.
0: Do you have an area where you might be over by the Noria?
1: Negative. She said he'd probably be coming to Noria to buy more beer.
0: Copy. I will scan the area. Seven, 7, 7, 14.
2: I'm 10-9 with him now.

0: sounds like he's dealing with you. Trying to get him to come out of the woods.
1: Yeah. 3439, you said he's in the woods behind the Noria? We're right here.
0: Yeah, I'm still trying to communicate with him, see if he can go. Sounds like he's in a bench at Noria.
1: What was that last part before?
2: Here, it was by a bench at the Noria.

0: 6039. He might be at the 7-Eleven on the bench on the right side of the building. Copy.
1: 7-7, I'll check there.
2: Yeah. 3-4, you're broken.
1: He just confirmed that it was the 7-Eleven now. 7-7, I got eyes on him. He's on the right side, on the second bench. It's red.

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1: Confirm, we got him.
0: Copy.
2: Seven units making contact.
3: Seven units making contact.

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1: Affirmative.

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1: Hello.

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1: Flight of two and quarters.
0: Well, I'm doing
1: you want that.